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8: You know why I love you guys? 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You know, the Canadians, when you see me, you just see not American. 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It is. It's wonderful. Because Americans are very talkative. They kind of overshare. I was in America a month ago, and the first day I was there, a guy goes, hey, Omid, you know, my mom was an alcoholic. Yeah, when I was a kid, she used to put me in a box, you know, and lock it. 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Do you know, I haven't got time for this.
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5: 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Oh my God.
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0: He was known in his neighborhood as Smooth Sam.
1: No security system could stop me.
0: Until something changed.
2: The police have reported a significant decrease in break-ins this week, and Smooth Sam seems to have met his match, an Alberta home security system.
1: I'll try this one.
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5: You know why I love you guys? 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You know, the Canadians, when you see me, you just see not American. And I think that's a wonderful thing. It is. It's wonderful. Because Americans are very talkative. They kind of overshare. I was in America a month ago, and the first day I was there, a guy goes, hey, Omid, you know my mom was an alcoholic? Yeah, when I was a kid, she used to put me in a box, you know, and lock it. So I don't feel too good in confined spaces. You know, also big, wide open spaces, a lot of people. I don't feel too good in my skin. You know what I'm talking about? Sorry, can you just stamp the passport and let me in? Do you know, I haven't got time for this.
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11: Hello, good afternoon. Bit of a change today. My name is Dave. I'm here keeping you company from 3 till 7 instead of Ryan and Gail. Not much to say about the weather, right? Go outside and you can see that the sun isn't being very nice. Hot and sunny for today. Highs of 41, dropping to lows of 28 degrees Celsius. Is that a low? No, it's not. Anyway, let's get through the day. Last few hours of a Monday workday. Let's start off with Ariana Grande.
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0: Beyond's the biggest tune of the year. It's Miley Cyrus, Flowers on 897 Bay. Good afternoon. Bit of a different voice for you today. Dave in for Ryan and Gail. How are you? Dave in. Sounds weird. I'm Dave. I'm in for them. Hope your Monday's going a little bit better than what you expected. Even though, from what I can tell, we are getting the hottest days of the year so far. Between today and tomorrow, which is not good news. I don't like seeing that, man. I can't handle the heat. And sometimes, especially if you've got somewhere to be or if you have the kind of job where you have to go outside and maybe park your car often and it starts reheating. My solidarity is with you. Honestly, I don't know how you do it. Find a few days off, like at least tomorrow, take it off because you do not want to touch the car if it's been outside in the heat, right? Just stay safe. I mean, some of my coworkers showing up even late today have just the seatbelt marked on them. And I just feel so bad for them. And some cars without ACs as well. How do you do it? It's absurd. Stay safe. If you don't have an AC in the car, do not use the car. You can listen to me online, bay.com.mt. It's easy.
1: They say the holy water's watered down, and this town's lost its faith. Our colors will fade eventually, so if our time is running out, day after day, we'll make the mundane a masterpiece. 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

0: throwback just, well, take you back. I mean, it's in the name, isn't it? Tiny Temp, Eric Turner, written in the stars on 897 Bay. Good afternoon. It's a Monday afternoon. Yeah. We're getting there. Last few hours of the workday. Let's get through it. Bieber Rexha, Faithless on the way. If you're tuned in already, or maybe you've been sent home or are at home because you're actually working from home and your company lets you, 9900897. That's my WhatsApp number. Let me know and I can be jealous for you.
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An anthem for the exes, Ariana Grande, Thank You Next on 897 Bay. She's actually been online and she's been, you know, well, she's been online. Everyone's been online. She's been actively mentioned online. It's Dave, by the way, instead of Ryan and Gabe today, just in case I forget. Ariana Grande has been around for that exact song because she's changed the lyrics. Yes, I don't know why, but there's always such an obsession when a celebrity just gets a new partner. You know, everyone loses their marbles and we were all a little bit curious, especially in Malta. And that's exactly what's happening with Ariana Grande. For a song that she wrote about, you know, moving on from her exes, she ain't listening to herself. Mm-mm. Because she is back or has been spotted with Ricky Alvarez. And in one of her latest performances, she actually changed the lyrics in that very song, right? There's a part where she says something about Ricky. Now I listen and laugh to all the things she wrote about him and all the things she used to say about him. But when she was performing live not too long ago, she actually changed the lyrics to We Always Find Our Way Back. Now, you might be thinking, aww. I'm thinking a bit, but sure. Do you think it's cute? Do you think it's a bit cringe? Let me know on WhatsApp, 99000897.

0: That's a name I haven't heard for a while on the playlist. Georgia Smith, What's Done Is Done on 897 Bay. Dave sitting in for Ryan and Gail today. Good afternoon. Just a little bit past, half past three on a Monday. Yeah, that's the maths. How's your weekend? I don't feel like I got a single second of proper, you know, R&R, rest and relaxation. I don't feel like I've kicked back for a second. I mean, I am a fresh father of a puppy. It still counts. I've been told it doesn't, but I'll take it. And the heat is just unbearable. I mean, I know it's a bit cliche to complain about the heat in Malta, but it is hot. You let me know. Do you have any tips and tricks? How was your weekend in general, right? Any crazy stories or any plans you had to postpone because of the heat? Because you just refused to touch the steering wheel? 99000897. Send me a WhatsApp voice message. Why not? Become part of the show. If you're cool enough, I'll give you a call as well, all right? I've got Calvin Harris and Jazzy while you're doing that.
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everywhere on TikTok and massive on the playlist as well. Slater Dawns on 897 Bay. Good afternoon, Dave here instead of Ryan and Gail today, talking about the weekend as we do, you know. It's like we're having a chat, it's like we're catching up at the office. How was your weekend? You know, if you want to tell me, 99000897. Martina got in touch. She went to Meliha Bay. That's nice. She's brave going swimming. I mean, I usually complain that the water's a bit too cold. This year, I think I'll just boil, so no swimming for Dave. She went kayaking with her friends. Now, I'm a bit concerned that going kayaking is basically like, you know, when you put a piece of meat like on plastic and just leave it outside in the sun. Is it kind of like that? Did you get your tan on? Hope you didn't come like a tomato to work today. And had some peaches. Well, cute. We also had Paul. He got some pizza, watched the football, probably like half of the island as well, which is always safer inside. I'm glad you guys had eventful weekends. I wouldn't call mine eventful. I mean, if you count, you know, running after your dog, saying no 3 million times, and mopping up whatever's left on the floor after his cute little face decides that he doesn't want to do on the turf anymore, a fun weekend, then, you know, that's me. And also workers. Man, we have to talk about workers. I'm livid, actually. Let me sort out my emotions. I'll catch up with you soon.

0: Haven on Bay. Still loving that I Run, Dave here with you instead of Ryan and Gail today. And I needed that. And a bit of a pick-me-up after a long weekend of picking things up. As I mentioned, a bit of dog doo-doo. Can I say doo-doo? I can't say doo-doo, right? And a little bit of, well, a lot of bit of worker dust. I'm so livid. Have you ever had workers, like, working near you, like, you know, like, not even getting work done for yourself and you just have to clear it up? Like, I'm still processing. Like, trust me, it's one of those stories that's, like, a nightmare when it comes to owning your own place, so... But I feel like you're kind of curious. So I'm going to tell you real soon. I promise you, I'm going to be right back. Let's catch up with the weather. Let's see what's happening in the skies. Spoilers, it's hot. And we've got Tiana Spire on Harry Styles just to make that drive home a little bit sweeter. Come on, check out my
1: Matt. The home for hit music in Malta. Yo, baby, rock with me.
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0: Nice and hot across Malta and Gozo, if you can call it nice. We're talking highs of 41 degrees Celsius today, and it's feeling like 40, which is... No, it's not. It's feeling like 40 million, more like it, with lows of 28 degrees.

still one of my favorites on the playlist, Taylor Swift, Opalite on 897 Bay. Dave here with you instead of Ryan and Gail. And it's one of those. It was one of those weekends. So, you know, when you have workers over and you've just cleaned up, you know, you expect them to make a mess. You know, whatever it is, a bit of dust, a screw here and there, it happens. It's fine. You just need to get it done. You suck it up and you clean. But what if those workers aren't even working for you or doing any works for you, and you just find a mess, man? So I have a backyard, you know, a little bit of a yard, not acres, don't worry, I'm not that rich. And I'm enjoying cleaning it and keeping it nice, mostly dog's bathroom at this point. But it was nice and clean. And I go outside Saturday morning, and it looks like it just rained like white dust, like the whitest dust. It's all covered in this really thin dust that even, you know, you spray a bit with the water and it still gets stuck and it's, ah. So I clean it up. Saturday afternoon, there's more. Saturday evening, there's even more. It just kept regenerating without me asking for it. And I was just left wondering, is it worth cleaning? In fact, my yard's still all white and the dog refuses to go there. So I'm hoping that you had a better weekend than I did. So you tell me your stories, 99000897.

0: One of those throwbacks that does what it says on the tin, right? You gotta move your body a little bit to that. Nina Sky on A97 Bay. Dave here with you instead of Gail and Ryan. Ryan and Gail keeping you company till 7, getting you home Monday afternoon. We just needed a bit of a pick-me-up after a hot, sweaty day back at work. And we're talking about worker stories, right? When you find something that you didn't expect or you didn't even, you know, pay to have. If you get a worker over and they're doing some work for you, you expect a bit of dust on the floor. That's fine. It's part of the process. But if you're like Laura, who actually got in touch on WhatsApp and says that she came home after a long day at work and found her wall on the floor. What? She, like, genuinely, it's the kind of stories that make your jaw hit the floor. What do you mean? She said, like, part of her backyard wall actually got knocked down because of some construction near her. How do you move on from that? I think I'd break down the rest of the walls. Like, that's bad. That's bad. And I'm complaining about a bit of dust on the floor. Now I feel bad. Michael said that he actually came home to his house, to his blue home, when it wasn't blue when he went for work. Yeah, he had like white marble tiles on his facade that weren't white for much longer. These stories, if you've got any more, do keep them coming, right? We're gonna keep it moving. Joel Corey, Emenike, and Olivia Rodrigo on the way.
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from our brand new album, Olivia Rodrigo, Drop Dead on A97B. Good afternoon, Dave here with you instead of Ryan and Gail today. And all of my fellow nerds, you listen up. Today's an important day. We have got the first official full trailer for Avengers Doomsday. No, I'm not excited. Are you excited? I am literally buzzing. I don't know how I'm staying so calm about it, because the level of nerdiness that's coming out in this trailer is mind-boggling, all right? So, of course, you have the Avengers. And I'm not going to spoil it too much. I'm just going to tell you from what you might have already seen. There's the Avengers.

person you've met over the last, what, 20 years of the Marvel Cinematic Universe in one film. It's going to be a good one, isn't it, right? Is this the comeback of the MCU? Am I too bold in saying that because the MCU has only been going a little bit downhill? Like, let's be honest. Could this be it? Oh, and Shang-Chi is there as well. Yeah, you remember Shang-Chi? Well, well done if you do, because I barely did.

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0: What a local, Sarbanici. That's Barry on 897 Bay. Brand new from her. Dave here with you instead of Ryan and Gail today. And we are the home of the local hits as well. Of course, homegrown. Back today from 7 right after me. Jake's gonna be here with some hot local talent as well. 3 hours of just loving local music, man. We've been trying to convince him, Jake, let's do a whole day of local music, you know? But he's a busy man, so we get what we can. Let's have a look at the roads right now, see what's happening traffic-wise across Malta and Gozo. We've got Ray on the way, who I think Sarbanici has started to sound a bit like, and I'm loving it. And we've got Benson Boone, too.
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0: Roads are getting a little bit blocked up. Talbarani in both directions, especially heading towards the south, showing up red on our maps right now. Zabba Road, Vgura in both directions as well. The usual suspect, I'm talking about Aldemoro, feeding into the Marsam Room bypass, showing up quite blocked up in both directions. So quite a bit of traffic as well on the roundabout heading down towards Ormi. I'm suspecting that's because there seems to be some construction being done towards the north right before the first tunnels off the Marsam Room bypass onto the region road. Quite a bit of traffic feeding in from the Umrihel bypass as well towards the region road and the Marsam Room bypass. Seeing quite a bit of blockages as well over on George Borto Olivieri Street, Tritash Beish as well, and a lot of areas on the Slima waterfront. Quite a few areas in Parchival blocked up right now, and a lot of traffic building up around the traffic lights here in St. Julian's.

A bit of a throwback to close off your work day from Jojo. Leave, get out on 897 Bay. Good afternoon. What's happening? My name is Dave. I'm here with you instead of Ryan and Gail today. And we've just got to talk about the power cuts, man. So I just checked on the official website and seems like there's no planned power cuts or no power cuts at the moment. If I'm wrong, please do get in touch. 99000897. But it's crazy. As soon as it starts getting hot, of course, everyone's using their ACs. You know, a lot of power gets used. But I feel, right, or at least this is the first time I'm feeling power cuts in my own, you know, the place I own. And we just got power like maybe 3 weeks ago proper. So I already started tripping out. Like, why is the power jumping? Like, is it something I did? Is there a loose wire that's now suddenly my problem, not my parents' problem? Yeah, it just gets me panicky. But also, it feels like someone's trying to send me a message because it's not proper cuts. It's like you just feel, you know, the lights dimming sometimes on and off a bit, like it's Morse code, or you hear the fan switch off and, you know, slowly restart. It's kind of freaky. Is anyone else getting a bit freaked out? Because I know I am. I think I'm reading too much into it as well while I'm at it. So if you're like me, then trust me, you're not alone.

0: Massive on the playlist. Janice, STFU, it's Drake on A97 Bay. Dave here with you, keeping you company. Instead of Ryan and Gale till 7 today, getting you home, hopefully to no more power cuts. Did I just jinx it? Do you guys believe in jinxing? Because I always get told off when I say that, you know? How dare you say that something can't happen, because then it will happen. I've never seen it happen. Hopefully I just didn't jinx it. If all Malta goes dark, it's kind of my fault. Let's catch up with the weather as we kick off right after 5 o'clock. Come on, last few, last push before we get home to close off a Monday. Right after that, Gracie Abrams, Dominic Fike, fresh on the playlist. You're not going to want to miss it.
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0: Absolute scorcher, the hottest of the summer so far between today and tomorrow. Highs of 41 degrees Celsius officially. So you stay safe, you stay out of the sun, you stay in the AC. Feeling like 40 degrees Celsius right now, even though it's only 39. And it should drop, I don't know when, at some point, maybe exactly at midnight, to 28 degrees Celsius. But trust me, it's far from it.
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Fresh on the playlist, Dominic Fike, Baby Doll on 897 Bay. What a banger. Love every second of that. It's Dave here with you instead of Ryan and Gabe, keeping you company. And I'm here to break down a stereotype or two. First off, right? You know the stereotype that us guys were not the best at multitasking? Actually, I think the typical stereotype is that usually, right, and I'm treading carefully, women have the superpower when it comes to getting a lot of things done at the same time and actually keeping their mind on different things and multitasking, you know, and being absolute units and powerhouses when it comes to getting things done. Now, I'm not saying that's not true. What I am saying is that, plot twist, we have someone who actually checked up on this. I don't know if it's a joke or not, but I'll take it. There's been a study done, you know, blah, blah, blah, people are doing research, which basically says that men aren't actually worse at managing multiple tasks. So, haha, we can do it. They just completely stop talking when they do. Yeah, to be fair, it is true. I know when I've got a lot of things to do and I get maybe a little bit stressed out at work, you know, that I just zip up and just put my head down and get things done. What do you think? Have you found that about yourself? 9900-897. Am I speaking complete nonsense? Do let me know as well. Why not?

0: anthem of throwbacks. Kungs, we on two burners. This girl on 897 Bay. Good afternoon. Dave here with you instead of Ryan and Gail today. And Omid Jalili, the one and only, is coming to Malta this weekend. And you could be there for free today, right now. Let me tell you about it real soon. I'm going to leave you curious for about 4 minutes. I'm going to make it up to you with some Somber and George Ezra, though.
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0: 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George Ezra, Green Green Grass on A97 Bay. Dave here with you instead of Ryan and Gail. Good afternoon.
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0: That's right. We've been talking about it, and this week is the week already. Omid Jalili is going to be live Friday, Saturday evening this week at the Intercontinental Arena Conference Center in St. Julian's, 24th, 25th July. One of the funniest people that I've met in the last few weeks, for sure. If you want to see some of the highlights of his chat with Bay Breakfast, check out at 897 Bay Official on Instagram. Now, I think the best part is that I've actually got tickets for you to win. Do you want a pair of free tickets to Omid Jalili this weekend? All you have to do, all right, I'm going to make it very simple, is you've got to send me your favorite bad joke, all right? Now, I've prepared one for you. See if you can handle it, all right? And if it's better than this, then I'll give you your tickets, all right? You ready? What do you call a sleeping dinosaur? A dino snore. Yeah. No? All right. Well, I'm sure you can do better. And if you can, 9900897 on WhatsApp. Send in your worst joke. The worst one wins a pair of tickets to this weekend. And if you want to send it as a voice message, I'll give you extra brownie points. 9900897. WhatsApp in right now.
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0: Everyone's out of the office and on the roads. Tal Baran is showing up red on our maps, especially heading towards Birza Abuja, towards the south. Zabar Road of Goura showing slow moving traffic in both directions as usual. Aldo Moor is moving pretty clear up until you get to the Marsam Room bypass, where you will find quite a bit of traffic over in the Chamber of Tiltash as well, heading towards the Marsam Room bypass. I can see a lot of traffic building up on the Region Road as well in both directions, but especially from Pembroke area towards the south. There seems to have been an accident over on the Region Road right after you pass the roundabout that can take you down towards Gzira, heading towards Pembroke. So watch out for a bit of blockage there. Trishatash B showing up red on our maps as well. And there might have been another accident on George Borja Olivier Street too.
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0: Very ironic, isn't it? Glass Animals, Heat Waves on A97 Bay. Good afternoon, Dave here with you, keeping you company instead of Ryan and Gail. I think this has been my favorite part of the show so far because I got to hear some really horrible good jokes for this.
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0: A pair of tickets to watch the man, the myth, the legend, Omid Jalili live. He's going to be here this weekend, 24th, 25th of July, of course. So literally counting down the days. And I asked you, if you want a pair of tickets, you got to send me a really bad but good joke. And I've got the sound effect here ready, right? I'm going to put them to the test. So let's start with Ilona's. She said this.
4: Hi, Dave.
0: Hello, Ilona.
4: How do you organize a party on Mars? You plan it.
0: You plan it. It's all right. I'm laughing on the inside. I'm trying to control myself. Someone didn't get the message, but I'll read it out because I got a message written instead. And I like the joke. I don't know who you are, though. Why is the sea blue? Because the fish go bloop, bloop, bloop. No, all right. Tough crowd. We also had Bradley who gave us this.
5: What do you call a belt made of watches? A waste of time.
0: Oh, that's solid. A waste of time indeed. And finally, Andrea got in touch with a belter. It's this one.
6: What do you call cheese that isn't yours?
0: What do you call it?
6: Nacho cheese.
0: I don't want to interrupt him with the badum-tish just because of that at the end. And Andrea, just for that and the little giggle at the end, which goes a bit like this. Oh, I missed it. Where is it? There it is. Cute. You get those tickets. Congratulations, Andrea. You're going to the Eden Comedy Club presenting Omid Jalili live. So you make sure you're listening to Bay Breakfast tomorrow morning if you want to win your way in too.
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0: Weekend, Can't Feel My Face on 897 Bay, Monday afternoon across Malta and Gozo. Very fitting. I can't feel most things just because it feels like I've left most of myself on the floor. You know, when you're walking by and you just start melting because it's 40 degrees Celsius, right? Let's confirm what we're looking at tomorrow and see what we've done to make it on the map. Yes, once again, we're being recognized as we should be for something quite particular. All right, I'm gonna leave you a bit curious. Give me about 7 minutes. I'll catch up with you soon.
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2: 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And there's a reason why I'm up here and you are down there. There's a reason.
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0: An absolute scorcher of a day we had today is the absolute scorcher of a day we're having tomorrow. That's right, copy-paste highs of 41 degrees Celsius. Yes, we've broken over 40 on the 20th and the 21st of July. That's mental. Mental. Feeling like 43 degrees Celsius outside and dropping to lows of 29 degrees Celsius.

That song just sounds like skipping on a nice sunny day, except if you try to skip even three steps in Malta right now, you're gonna be sweating bullets. That's Bruno Mars. I Just Might on A97 Bay. How are you? What's happening, Dave, here with you instead of Ryan and Gail today. And I am happy to announce that we are finally being recognized for our cuisine. It turns out that for the first time ever, all right, in the 2025/2026 rankings, we have been named in the Taste Atlas Awards. Now, if you're like me, you've never heard about them, mostly because probably they've been ignoring us for far too long, but now we are officially part of the Taste Atlas Awards. Now, can you guess what has gotten us onto this list? Now, mind you, we're ranked 94th in the list of the 100 best cuisines in the world, but I'll take it. There's a lot more than 100 countries, all right? We deserve this recognition. Can you guess what has gotten us on this list? 99000897. That's my WhatsApp number. It's 99000897. What do you think are the three items that have made us stand out as a nation and have put us on the map? Let me know as I play some Taylor.

0: massive throwback. LMFAO on bay. Dave here with you instead of Ryan and Gail today, Monday afternoon, getting you home after a nice long work day. And if you're just tuning in, we were talking about Malta finally getting recognized for its cuisine. We've made 94th out of 100 of the best cuisines in the world, according to the Taste Atlas Awards 2025-2026. And your guesses for why? What are the three food items that have put us on the map? All right, Michael said timpana, which is a good guess, but no. We had Shanice who said bragioli. No, but I think it should have been there. All right, cannelloni by Bradley. No, Bradley, but cannelloni are... These are all really good guesses. I don't know if cannelloni is more Italian, but these are proper Maltese items, all right? Keep those guesses coming, 99000897. I'm going to tell you about it real soon. I've got Teddy Swims on the way and a little BB Rex and Faithless for you too.
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Bebe Rexha, Faithless, you hear that everywhere you go. It's New Religion on 897 Bay, and rightly so, it's massive. Dave here with you instead of Ryan and Gail today, and we're talking about what are the three local foods, local favorites that have put us on the map and in the 94th out of 100th place of the best cuisines in the world, according to the Taste Atlas Awards 2025-2026. A lot of good guesses, but cannelloni, we had stufat, we had bracioli, tempana. Now, officially, all right, obviously, shout out to Henry, who's guessed correctly. He said pastizzi. Exactly. Of course, pastizzi was one of them. We also had fencata that have put us on the map. And now that I'm mentioning it, I know it's hot. I know it's hot. But I would devour a fencata right now. And finally, the jbeina. The humble little jbeina that deserves all the love and praise it gets.

0: The biggest tunes across more tangos of Alex Warren, Fever Dream on 897 Bay. Good afternoon, Dave here with you instead of Ryan and Gail today, counting down the minutes before Jake's back with Homegrown, the hottest local tunes of the week. But that's at 7. I've still got a few more, so let's see what's happening on the roads, just so you can avoid a bit of traffic, hopefully. And continue with Sabrina Carpenter, Martin Garrix next.
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1: Man, I thought it schools out the traffic supposed to be easier. I can still see quite a bit of a blockage on Talbarani in both directions. The situation on Trimikilanton Vassalli heading towards Pembroke is still quite stuck, still slow moving. A lot of traffic on St. George's Road towards George Port Olivier Street as well. Still roadworks going on, or it might seem like they are, on the Marsamroom bypass heading towards the Region Road. You know, the little bend before you get into the tunnel. That's where they were spotted last. I can see a lot of traffic on the Mrihal bypass as well, feeding into the Marsamroom bypass and the Region Road. Street Dunkarm showing a bit of slow-moving traffic, as well as Street El Mossa towards the roundabout.

What a collaboration, man. I've been waiting for those two to work together for so long. Martin Garrix and Ed Sheeran. Repeat it. It's 897 Bay. You're locked in. My name is Dave. I'm here instead of Ryan and Gail today. And in case you missed out, we were giving away tickets to the one and only Jhoma Jalili. He's coming literally this Friday and Saturday live at the Intercontinental Arena Conference Center in St. Julian's. I gave away those tickets. Sorry. I wish I had some more for you. But you know who does? Bay Breakfast tomorrow morning. Jamie Tyron and Wayne. Make sure you're tuned in from 6 to grab a pair for yourself. Let's continue this. Chapel Row and Pink Pony Club. It's Bay.

0: Still loving that. Dave here with you instead of Ryan and Gil. Signing off for today. Tomorrow should be back, but not alone. Gil should be back with me until the Ryan and Gil in full force are back on Wednesday. Jake is on the way with Homegrown, the hottest local hits of the week, the biggest local throwbacks of all time, and maybe, you know, a little bit of snippet or two of what's going on in the local scene as well. So I'm going to leave that up to him, and I'll catch you tomorrow afternoon at 3. Have an amazing day till then. Ciao.
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4: 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He goes, no, I'll tell you, mate, I've seen them all. You're my favorite comedian. And I was so moved because he was clearly working class. And I had to find out why I was his favorite comedian. 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

Hearts will fade eventually. 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